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ります。City response 110 Fairburn Road, Hardenburg, your district, 87-year-old male, sick person, dizziness, gathering further. Mobile 3 MS. Mobile 3 MS, city response 110 Fairburn Road, Hardenburg, your district, 87-year-old male, dizziness, vomiting, gathering further. 91's clear, 20-27.

Mercury, Mitsubishi, Sutter Maintain Lane, bearing New York, Henry John X-ray 6512. Again, Henry John X-ray 6512, New York. Again, be on the lookout, stay away 23, County Highway 9, John Davenport, heading towards Stanford for Gray Mitsubishi. Sutter Maintain Lane, bearing New York, Henry John X-ray 6512. Again, New York, Henry John X-ray 6512. Now it's clear, 2028.

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Hi, Sydney Delhi, Kinsella Hall, 591 Brockman Drive, for a fire alarm. Die fire, Sydney Delhi, Kinsella Hall, 591 Brockman Drive, for a fire alarm, 2211.

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0: air traffic. Frank San Victor 4566. FSV 4566. Be State Highway 10 by Pasalula Road, Delhi.
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1: Received 421-413-429, building still high. Zora 45, says location. Couch, and no one else is in the apartment with him.

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0: 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Shield 5702.
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0: 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Caller at that address is reporting a lot of movement in at the back of the house across the street. He's stating there's been a lot of recent disturbances there, like bodies.

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1: 407.
0: I gotta be out with that vehicle, County Highway 26, just below Ben Zuma's.
1: 3C 421 was en route from LA.

All New York commercial, Lincoln Victor King 1659, Lincoln Victor King 1659. I'm going to have

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0: On Division Street, New York, Lincoln Tom Union 1626. 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

Lincoln Victor King is going to be a valid expiring 5/12/2027 to 2026 Toyota Tundra color blue to Nicholas Chalmaris out of Oneonta. King Victor Young is also valid expiring 11/20/2026 2011 Jeep Compass color white out of Mayo Pass, New York.

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Revised, you have Delaware.

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Operations Pike Police, suspicious person 153 Prospect Ave, Walton 415 Delhi Village, Delaware 02C35, status location.

153 Prospect Ave. Caller reporting her landlord is outside of her residence and has been for approximately 1 hour. Has had issues in the past with him. States that she believes he cut her cords as her landline and her Wi-Fi is not.

she originally saw him on the side of her porch. She no longer sees him at this time. We're trying to gather more information from her. Delhi Heart Station is practically suspicious. Person won't be handled by 415 from Delhi. Delhi's clear. 445.

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0: 2C35415 is secure on scene. You can stand down at this time.

遊びます。Responding 421-58 Tower 28 for an 88-year-old female, difficulty breathing, foaming at the mouth, ALS response. Barbara Hospital EMS, responding 421-58 State Highway 28, 88-year-old female, difficulty breathing, foaming at the mouth, ALS response 526.

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1: 911-3962, responding. 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
0: 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Need to respond 10170, State Highway 357, town of Franklin, for a car versus deer motor vehicle accident. Negative injuries, airbags did deploy, vehicle is out of the roadway. Around 624, is going to be in the area of the County Highway 14 intersection, just towards Franklin.
2: Franklin Fire EMS, Federal EMS.

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Spotting Stateway 357 near the intersection of County Highway 14 for a motor vehicle accident. Bring Fire EMS, Charter EMS, County Ambulance 3263.

0: Franklin Fire, Franklin EMS, Tridal EMS, County 3263, responding to the intersection of State Highway 357, County Highway 14 for a motor vehicle accident, 626.
1: Franklin 3.
0: Franklin 3.
1: Show 3 and 2 in row.
0: 627, it's going to be a car deer, airbag deployment. Attempted to gather as much information as we could from the caller. He was in and out of service.
1: Already received.
0: State Police Center from Oneonta, so you're now 627.

0: 喂，小淼。
1: Shout out 6 3 5 3 3 3 3 3 3 3 3 3 3 3 3 3 3 3 3 3 3 3 3 3 3 3 3 3 3 3 3 3 3 3 3 3 3 3 3 3 3 3 3 3 3 3 3 3 3 3 3 3 3 3 3 3 3 3 3 3 3 3 3 3 3 3 3 3 3 3 3 3 3 3 3 3 3 3 3 3 3 3 3 3 3 3 3 3 3 3 3 3 3 3 3 3 3 3 3 3 3 3 3 3 3 3 3 3 3 3 3 3 3 3 3 3 3 3 3 3 3 3 3 3 3 3 3 3 3 3 3 3 3 3 3 3 3 3 3 3 3 3 3 3 3 3 3 3 3 3 3 3 3 3 3 3 3 3 3 3 3 3 3 3 3 3 3 3 3 3 3 3 3 3 3 3 3 3 3 3 3 3 3 3 3 3 3

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Houston, EMS, Tribal EMS, per Franklin 3 on scene. EMS can stand down. Franklin EMS, Charlie EMS, cancel response for the MVA at 357 and 14. Miles clear, 633.

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0: 5-2 is going to remain on scene. I'll be right back to the station for Renasaur. 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

PD. This is 555. Just advising, the railroad company contacted stated the crossing arms are down at the Union Street Sherman Ave intersection. They're sending a crew over.

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0: 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Delaware to 4 and 4, status location.
1: Those dying, got it.
0: Temporary safe, it's going to be a two-car MBA, State 10 and County 16. Callers reporting negative airbags, negative injuries, very poor cell service. We're trying to gather further.

need a response. Stairway 10 near County Highway 16 for a two-car motor vehicle accident. Negative injuries. Delhi Fire. Delhi Fire, need a response. Stairway 10, County Highway 16 for a two-car motor vehicle accident. Negative injuries. No one stay by at 7:55.

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1: 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Both vehicles, I believe, are out of the roadway, unsure at this time. Negative injuries, negative airbag deployment.
0: Thank you, I'll be up momentarily.
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0: 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I'm arriving on scene. Two cars. Looks like a rear end accident, but there's cars parked all over around here. I'll give you some more in a few.
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0: Just to inform you, 3-car accident. 1 car is not drivable. They're requesting Deckers from Walton. It's going to be a Ford Escape with heavy front-end damage. If the station acknowledges, they can stand by the station. There's no need for any vehicles here at this time.
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0: nursing home now. I'll be there in a minute. Get a message for 1-4.
1: That's affirmative. Delhi 1 stated that it's going to be a 3-car MBA. The Ford Escape was requesting Deckers. They have a 22-0 minute ETA.

0: Sir, dial 1.
1: Dial 1.
0: Just to update you, there is two separate incidents here. One is a three-car accident, property damage only, all the vehicles are out of the roadway, no injuries. There is a second two-car property damage accident, no injuries, no tows needed for that, at the same location.
1: Recent. Thank you for the update, 803.

0: 911.
1: Everything's been turned over to lock. I'll be clear all valid units are back in service.
0: Receive, what should you clear at 810?

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1: Phone four.
0: The two action reports been completed. The two vehicles for the second action report driven from the scene. Deckers removed this car. I'm at one female courtesy transport to Sydney Delhi 3279932799.

3283, 32803, that field run drop off school. I'll be clear.

Sydney Center Fire Officer, expect to have a chief for an officer. My 911 center. 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

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Sydney Center Fire. Sydney Center Fire, need a response. 501 Franklin Depot Road for a structure fire. 911 standing by at 934.

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3: 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Franklin Fire. Franklin Fire, mutual aid into Sydney Center. Tanker and manpower needed to the scene of a structure fire at 501 Franklin Depot Road. 911 is standing by at 945.
1: 23 Sydney Center. Caller reported vehicle is disabled on a back corner out of the roadway. Currently working on a tow.
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0: received Sydney Center on the scene of a rekindle 501 Franklin Depot Road, requesting tanker and manpower.
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0: 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Need a response. 105 Wheeler Hollow Road for a 74-year-old male, difficulty breathing, ALS response. 9-1 standby at 1022.
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1: 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History of COPD. 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

0: first responders, Headwaters AMS. Need a response. 28652 State Highway 23, Robinson Terrace. Courtyard Unit Room 18A, as in Adam. 79-year-old female, sick person. DVT on left leg. Same for first responders, Headwaters AMS. Headwaters EMS.
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0: response.
1: Scene.
0: 28652 St. Helens 23, Robinson Terrace, Courtyard Unit Room 18A as in Adam. 79-year-old female, sick person, DVT at left leg. 911 sent by at 1035. Sydney EMS. Sydney EMS, need a response. 312 Ketchum Road, 83-year-old female, heart problems, ALS response, Sydney EMS.
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0: Sharon Renitzen, 38. You're responding to an 83-year-old female recently home from the hospital yesterday. Heart rate is currently at 140. 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

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Delaware County 3263.

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0: home, Petey. We're taking a mental health call originated at the Big M. Caller is reporting that his brother, Trevor Seeger, 24-year-old male, threatened to hang himself, stated that he left work because he did something bad there, lived at 90 East Street, did not specify exactly what he did, stated that he was going to hang himself at noon. Caller was on the phone with him. He did disconnect.
1: Where is he now?
0: 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Unsure if he traveled on foot or via car.
1: Breezy, can you try to obtain from the caller if he has a vehicle? Therefore, we can check the parking lot for it also if needed.
0: Affirmative, standby.
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0: 574. Go ahead. He said negative weapons in the residence. Male subject's going to be on foot. Said that the girlfriend also lives with him at 90 East Street. 452 is also responding that way as he's on probation.
1: 4 East, do we have a description of the male and what he's wearing?
0: That's a negative.

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Need a response. 80 Liberty Street, Walton, apartment number 33. 17-year-old female. 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ALS response. Walton EMS, Delaware County Medic 51.

Call EMS, Delaware County Medic 51, need a response, 80 Liberty Street, apartment 33, for a 17-year-old female sick person. ALS response, no one standing by at 1202.

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1: Medford, you want your route? 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
0: Four.
1: Soldier 3.

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1: Sarah, it's going to be negative at the residence. Can you recontact the caller and get a description of what the male is wearing?
0: I received the caller was calling from Meredith, has not been on scene with the individual.

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1: No, no, Carson Station sees your noon announcements. Thursday, October 1st, there will be a truck company operations class beginning Tuesday, October 6th at the Fire Training Center in Hamden. Prerequisites for the class are Firefighter 1 or equivalent. Anyone interested must sign up on the state learning management system. 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Mutual aid agreements, Hancock East Branch AMA calls in Long Lake Fire District. This concludes your new announcement. Sound was clear at 1210. 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
0: Are you 12?
1: Well, EMS, second activation, you're responding 80 Liberty Street, apartment 33, for a 17-year-old female sick person, ALS response, Walton EMS. Walton EMS, second activation, need a response, 80 Liberty Street, apartment 33, 17 female, sick person, ALS response, no one standing by at 1277.
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Clark County 3262, need a response. 80 Liberty Street, apartment 33 for a 17-year-old female, sick person, ALS response. Delaware County 3262. Delaware County 3262, need a response into the Village of Walton, 80 Liberty Street, apartment 33. 17-year-old female, sick person, ALS response. 911 standing by at 1212.

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0: case that individual. I spoke to the campground owner. He is not aware of that individual staying on the campground. Is there a way you could try calling his home?
1: T6, we can attempt the caller's phone number.
0: If you're able to make contact with him, if you could just ask him to meet me at the Russell Campground registration building.

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You may have to contact NCOM.

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station's full information. Be on the lookout, area 4659, State Highway 357, East Indy Campground, headed towards Unadilla, for a white minivan, New York registration, Henry King Tom 5126. Vehicle unable to maintain lane, almost got hit by a truck. Again, be on the lookout. Area 4659, State Highway 357, East Indy Campground, headed towards Unadilla, for a white minivan. New York registration, Henry King Tom 5126. Unable to maintain lane, almost got hit on by a truck. Delaware's clear, 1337.

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459 Delaware. 459. Phyllis clear from last night at 52 Mead Street, Walton. 1349.

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Need a response. 41861 State Highway 10, DRNC. 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

0: received urinary to an 86-year-old male. 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
1: Go ahead, Willis.
0: It's going to be 5 Division Street, apartment D as in David. Caller's currently not on scene. Stated she's being evicted illegally. The landlord had called this morning, told her they were going to put her belongings out on the street. Stated the only issue she's had with him was when she was recently in the hospital for being on the floor for 5 days. Landlord told her it was unsanitary. Landlord's going to be a mark. Caller is Lori Tabarini. I have her phone number when you're ready.

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Need a response. Robinson Terrace, 28652, State Highway 23, Bathgate, 2B. 82 female, difficulty breathing, ALS response. Staff of First Responders, Headwaters EMS.

Saunders, Headwaters EMS, a response. Robinson Terrace, 28652, State Highway 23, Bathgate, Room 2B. 82-year-old female, difficulty breathing, ALS response. 911, standing by at 1433.

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0: 1-2-3-7, need you to start towards 22 Railroad Ave to check the welfare. 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He stated he does not know the female. She keeps saying she doesn't want to go home. Female is wearing a sweatshirt, jeans, has brown gray hair.
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0: In route 424. Carson Station, first complaint, mental health call, 40 River Street, Village of Stanford, 1C37, Rutua, check the welfare, 423-23 Bruce Hill, 1C37-23 Murphy Road, 1C3230 Roxbury, 414 BNT complaint.
3: 34 Delaware, I'm going to point that way.
0: Receipt. Delaware to 423.
1: Good.
0: If you could also respond. It's going to be 40 River Street, Bill Stanford. 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
1: Receive, is there any priors with us now? Lower 3262.
0: 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Only prior we have with that mail is him calling in an EMS call.
1: Receive.
0: Receive. 1442. Shooting room 1442. 1234. Did you copy?
3: That's affirmative. I'll be pointing in that direction for either of the calls if they need a second unit.
0: Receive. 14.

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ALS response. Delta EMS. Delta EMS, need a response. 2 Sheldon Drive, Delaware Academy. 16-year-old male, amputated fingers, ALS response. 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
1: 3C4046.
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1: Dice
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2: 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Acknowledging of being real, BLS, moment zero.
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0: Satellite EMS, second call. Stellar County 3262, need a response. 41861 State Highway 10, Delhi Rehab, for unit 162. Our 78-year-old female, sick person, weak, not eating well, diminished breath sounds, ALS response. Delhi EMS, second call, Delaware County 3262.
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0: Second call, Delaware County 3262. Delaware County Medic 51. Need a response. 41861 State Highway 10. Per unit 162. For a 78-year-old female, sick person. Weakness, diminished breath sounds, ALS response. 911 standing by at 1541.

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1: Over.
0: 595, we have a check for welfare. Caller is calling from
1: 23rd Street.
0: Stated that he was doing a home visit while facing the roadway. He witnessed what appears to be a female driver.
1: They say he filed in the past to answer questions and make reasonable decisions. Does have a diagnostic history,
0: unknown registration, but didn't have a
1: breathing rate with diminished sounds on the right lung.
0: The child appeared to be around 13, possible Down syndrome. Caller is with DSS.
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0: 864.
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0: 1543. Five nine five, did you copy?

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1: Receive 5-1, we'll show you en route. Did you copy the particulars?
0: That's Farmers.
1: 1544.

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2: 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You've got a landline. 7, actually 1547.

0: Company and check the welfare. 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LR1C32 status location.
1: 32 State Highway 28, Silver Lake Road, Lahaina.
0: Delaware 1C34 status location.
1: 3437 Village Stanford.
0: Received, need one of you to respond. Area of 27696 State Highway 23, Harpersfield, for a check of welfare. Caller's reporting a Shannon Gaffrey sitting on the guardrail, claiming she's being abused by her parents. Said she lived about 5 minutes from there. Female's wearing a pink top, pink pajama bottoms, does have a dog with her, has long black hair.
1: Received. I'm very familiar. We'll both be en route.
0: Both units are 5048.
2: Four nine. Out of service ending 57592. 57592. 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
0: Bald the area, nothing found. 160 is a seasonal residence. 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

0: 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So it's clear from last tonight at 479 holding 10 deposit.
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2: He's currently in a taxi after just being released from O'Connor Hospital.
1: That's received.
2: $16.38.

0: 574, we have a check the welfare, 104 Townsend Street. Caller is reporting a 40s to 50s male just laying on the lawn there, claiming that it's his. ETOH appears to be a factor. Male subject primarily speaks English. Callers with Walton EMS stated that that male does not want EMS.
1: I was flagged down, say Highway 10 near Betty Brook Road, Town of Courtright. It's going to be a two-car MVA. I'll be out, 2952.
0: Received any need for fire EMS?
1: That's a negative at this time. One of the drivers is requesting Mid-County for tow.
0: Received, what kind of vehicle? Copy, Durango, the rest was unreadable.
1: He has radiator fluid leaking from the vehicle.
0: Received, we'll contact McCounty, 1645.

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1: 423-941-414, complaint. 413, complaint. 1C32, MVA, Delta 1C34, status case.
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0: 619 is responding.
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0: No, we'll be en route, Viola.
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2: 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I'm just pulling in now. I will talk to her and then see if I can find some cell service.
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0: Show myself from 5-1, clear from last and out of service. Have a good night.

0: 1C34, dollar.
1: 1C34.
0: I'm going to be clear from the library. I'm going to have that female with me, and we're going to be en route to 537 Main Street in Andes regarding this.

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0: 34 advise all units could stand down, and she give you a landline in a second.
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0: 1838. 5C45 to 1C34 County.
2: Go ahead.
0: 34, I'm about 20 out. You still need me to respond in.

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551 Delaware. 551. 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
0: Can you show me clear from my last back in service?

0: Hollywood 911. This is Margaville 3. I have a car versus deer on Route 28 near Smith Hill Road between Merredale and Franklin.
1: Confirm that crossroad on 28.
0: I'm near Smith Hill Road. The other intersection would be Warner Hill Road. There is airbag deployment. No serious injuries.
1: 36. Airbag deployment. No serious injuries. Is the vehicle going to be out of the roadway? Is the deer going to be dispatched?
0: Car is in roadway and deer has not been located yet.
1: Any of the occupants going to have any sort of injuries?

0: injuries.
1: 1516. How far are you, US County 3262?

EMS, County 3262, responding intersection, Staley 28 and Smithville Road, Meredith. Car was severe, they're back deployment. Now it's anybody, 1917.

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0: 223 Main Street, Afton, apartment 9, 78-year-old female, difficulty breathing. Sydney MS responding, 223 Main Street, apartment 9, 78-year-old female, difficulty breathing, now attended by 1922. Florida Meridell Station. 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
1: Thank you, show 2171, 2191, en route.
2: Keep 7191 route at 1925. Sure, standby. 2171 and 91 are out at 1925. Jimmy Carver is zero there, ready deployment. Negative injuries, vehicles still going to be in the roadway. City 2463, go ahead.
1: Where are you?

0: 2171 to 2191. Do you have a copy?
1: 2191. I have a copy.
0: Hey, when you guys come down past the storage units, can you put out a sign?
1: Already passed there.
0: Hello, 911, Middle Command.
2: Middle Command.
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0: First is going to be the driver, 854-619-478, repeating 854-619-478. 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
1: Received first, sending in 478, comes back permit only, Class D David.

0: 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Delta 1C33 South location.
1: 3335 SP Martinville.
0: 3 states good. Anyone of you respond? 537 Main Street, building any for a runaway child. Female that ran away is a 17-year-old Alexa Castro. Stepmother called saying she left about 30 minutes ago, is not supposed to leave. She was found earlier by state police at the library.

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0: second call, County 3263, Medic 51, responding 146 Dunchy Road, Sydney, 81-year-old male, possible stroke, now in Sydney by age 49.
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1: 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He is on oxygen.
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0: 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I'll be en route to the 7980 County Highway 10 to speak to the other party.
1: 1956.